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0: 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All systems are go. And we are on.
3: 3.
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0: This is Pop Crush Night.
5: I was mortified because apparently, you know, I spend a lot of time with my dog, Sullivan, and I guess I sing to him a lot, right? So, like, I'm like, do you want a snack? Do you want a snack? Right. Well, I've been in the house with my dog a lot. And I went to the grocery store, the bagger, like, put all my stuff in the bag. And I was like, thank you so much for helping me today. And he was like, no problem. What?
6: You were happy. It probably made him happy. It's better than you going like, do you ever feel like a plastic bag drifting through the, like, if you started singing songs about bags, that would have been terrible. You didn't call him an old bag.
5: I did not. Let me know. I can't be alone in the mortification department this week. So hit me up 1-888-900-5270.

0: He pulled into that small scenic overlook, the one that doesn't have a name.
1: Tens of thousands of stories over nearly 100 years have passed through the doors at Laskers.
0: But that view, sugar maples and red oak mixed into the slope. Above it, a bald eagle's nest sat in a white pine. We sat there shoulder to shoulder, sharing a bag of trail mix and arguing about whether the blue M&Ms taste different. Then he got quiet. He said he'd been coming to this place for years when he needed to think, and lately, all he thought about was a future with me in it.
1: The shortest distance between Will You and I Do comes through Laskers.
0: He pulled out that little black box like it had just been sitting there, patiently waiting. And I swear I'm not making this up. Just then, two eagles came home to their nest, and the ring was perfect for me.
1: Laskers, across from Oakwood Mall and Laskers.com.
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0: This is Pop Crush. Making lemons out of lemonade tonight. Ooh. What is the top price that you would pay for one lemon?
1: One, nothing. I hate lemons. They're nasty. They're gross. Where does the lemon belong? Everybody's like, you need to drink. Everybody goes to the bar. They order a vodka soda. They're like, can't forget my lemon. I'm like, what the heck are you going to do with that lemon? Does that change? Literally changes everything about that vodka soda. No, it's trash vodka and soda. How is the lemon all of a sudden? Ooh, booze. Whatever.
0: Well, now that you're all riled up, I'm going to tell you that you're going to hate my next story. Oh. But it's a good one. So stay with me.
2: Hey, join the Pop Crush crew. Tap chat and be heard.
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22: 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I'm like, okay, the one that won tattoo of the day, straight off of Google. You know what I mean? 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So I knew what was going on. And then other ones, you know, like that I got praised for, Basic Sally Tats. You know what I mean? I didn't stay up all night trying to come up with the newest, greatest thing.
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24: I'm meteorologist Mandy Faluber with your updated forecast. Lows level off around 62 tonight under partly cloudy skies. Winds out of the south, 8 to 15 miles per hour. Cloudy skies with a few peaks of sun. Tomorrow, slight chance of thunderstorms. High temperatures reach up to 83. Slight chance of thunderstorms. Tomorrow night, lows dip down to about 62. Cloudy skies expected. That's the latest forecast on I-94. Right now, it's 82 degrees.
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1: Have a slide, Goo Goo Dolls, Pop Crush Weekend Party Mix, Lauren Snap, Donnie Meacham. 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Yes. 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I just paid $4 for like one of those frozen cans that you can like make a gallon of lemonade. But get this, all right? So in England, they found a 285-year-old lemon in the back of this like 19th century cabinet.
2: Yeah.
1: And it just sold online for $1,800.
2: Excuse me? For a lemon? Mm-hmm. A used lemon? What is, people just really want dumb stuff. They just want, you know what? If you have $1,800. Why am I saying 1.8? That this thing is so bougie. Make this sound more. $1,800. My Venmo is. Just send it my way. People just waste the money. Send it my way. I'll buy a lemon and then throw it at somebody and then buy myself a fireball shot.
1: Oh, leave it to Donnie.

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18: 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Jenner, Jacob, Elordi. They are full on in it to win it, hanging out and enjoying life as a couple. Plus, Alaskan Bush People star Noah Brown has emotionally came out and said that his brother Matt has passed away. 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

you let me buy your gas for the entire summer? I bet you would. It's Lauren Snapp from Pop Crush Nights. 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
3: When I was growing up, only the cool kids had Capri Sun. Lauren Snapp, Donnie Meacham, I've got news. Capri Sun doing away with the pouch. The pouch is gone.
4: Well, is it for the environment? I'm sure. But like, you know, Capri Sun, they have an alcoholic Capri Sun. That's kind of fabulous. If they don't.
3: Oh, I really love need to.
4: I was a Mondo boy. You remember Mondos?
3: Is that with the little cap that like peeled off?
4: Yeah.
3: Oh, why do we not have those in an alcoholic version?
4: Yeah. Mondo. Just one.

0: I was chopping onions. She was stirring sauce. We were arguing about whether the pasta water needed more salt, like it was a serious legal case. I thought she was about to deliver her closing argument. Instead, she told me she loved our ordinary days the most.
1: Tens of thousands of stories over nearly 100 years have passed through the doors at Lasker's. Romantic stories, family stories, love stories.
0: Then she reached into her pocket and pulled out a ring like it had been there the whole time. We both cried. It wasn't the onions. It was the promise of a life filled with lots of ordinary days. And the ring was perfect for me.
1: Tell us your story. We'll find the right ring or anything to match. 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
1: Lauren Snap, Donnie Meacham. Do you ever just like lay on your floor? You feel your carpet, you lay there, you stretch your back a little bit. Sometimes things pop, sometimes things don't. But do you ever just like lay on your floor and relax?
2: It usually depends on how late I'm coming in, how many shots of fireball I had while we were out. And I'm just casually laying on the floor. I have a couch. I have a bed.
1: Really? Okay, because you're going to want to start to lay on your floor more. I thought it was just something I did that was a weird like personality trait or something. More good stuff on the way. We're going to tell you how to feel good. And we're going to do a little bit of late night talking.
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13: I'm meteorologist Mandy Faluber with your updated forecast. Lows dip down to about 62 tonight under partly cloudy skies. Southerly winds, 8 to 15 miles per hour. Cloudy skies with a few peaks of sun. Tomorrow, slight chance of thunderstorms. High temperatures reach up to 83. Cloudy skies. Tomorrow night, slight chance for storms. Lows dip down to about 62. That's the latest forecast on I-94. Currently 80.
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1: Cutting people off in traffic is one thing, but like, do you cut lines at the grocery store?
2: 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I don't get upset. I will just wait. 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
1: I feel like you're probably not really a knick-knack kind of guy, but is there anything that you collect?
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0: 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All systems are go. And we are on.
3: 3.
4: Here we go.
3: 2.
5: Here we go.
4: Oh, you ready?
3: 1.
0: This is Pop Crush Night.
6: Swift fishing, it's a verb. Yeah,
7: this is the act of pretending to be Taylor Swift online so that you appear more attractive. And you're, apparently it's...
8: You're appearing to be Taylor, actually Taylor Swift? That's stalking. That's not Swift fishing, that's stalking.
7: No. Like, to be a Taylor Swift fan, Donnie.
8: Oh.
7: To be a Taylor Swift fan.
8: Okay, got it.
7: Appear more attractive to other people who are also Taylor Swift fans. Swift fishing.

0: He pulled into that small scenic overlook, the one that doesn't have a name.
1: Tens of thousands of stories over nearly 100 years have passed through the doors at Laskers.
0: But that view, sugar maples and red oak mixed into the slope. Above it, a bald eagle's nest sat in a white pine. We sat there shoulder to shoulder, sharing a bag of trail mix and arguing about whether the blue M&Ms taste different. Then he got quiet. He said he'd been coming to this place for years when he needed to think. And lately, all he thought about was a future with me in it.
1: The shortest distance between will you and I do comes through Laskers.
0: He pulled out that little black box like it had just been sitting there, patiently waiting. And I swear I'm not making this up. Just then, two eagles came home to their nest. And the ring was perfect for me.
1: Laskers, across from Oakwood Mall and Laskers.com.
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1: A cousin was scammed. Oh my gosh. She got scammed for money. I want to tell you all about it, but it actually got worse when her dad tried to help. Can you imagine? What? I know.
2: I got scammed by my cousin. Found out he was my cousin.
1: Okay. 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
24: 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My address got leaked. I got threatened. I just had very uncomfortable messages that hit me in the home front. Because to me, what's special about what I do is, okay, I might be in this dangerous situation, but when I go to my home with my wife, my kid, my dog, it's our little pocket that kind of keeps us safe from the world. Or that we can be relaxed. And once my address started going out there, I felt violated in a way.
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26: I-94. I'm meteorologist Mandy Faluber with your updated forecast. Lows dip down to about 62 tonight under partly cloudy skies. Southerly winds, 8 to 15 miles per hour. Cloudy skies with a few peaks of sun. Tomorrow, slight chance of thunderstorms. High temperatures reach up to 83. Cloudy skies. Tomorrow night, slight chance for storms. Lows dip down to about 62. That's the latest forecast on I-94. Currently, it's 75 degrees.
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1: The scammers be scumming.
2: I love it.
1: My cousin gets locked out of her Facebook. Scammers apparently got into her Facebook. They were posting pictures of puppies for sale and a flatbed trailer and like all this random stuff, right? So she goes to try and get back into her Facebook, figure out what's going on. Can't do it. She's frustrated. She's upset. My uncle is then like, you know what, Emily, if you want to just go ahead, call this number. They'll be able to help you. He thought that he, for whatever reason, had the number to Facebook and that we would be able to just talk to people at Facebook. So Emily, taking the advice from her dad, called Facebook. And lo and behold, the Googler sent her to yet another scammer. So she's out like $150 with like, I don't know, Amazon gift cards and Venmo requests that she sent off because apparently they are tried and true and idiots. What is happening?
2: I love, you know, I used to be anti-scamming, but forget manifestation, start scamming.

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1: I saw the article that you posted on popcrush.com, and it was about the man who was devastated after his girlfriend, like, threw away his grandmother's recipe.
2: Oh, she's a jealous bitty. She was angry because he was like, he loves his late grandma more than me. Yeah, you know why? Granny left him some money. You know how he's cooking that food for you, sweetie? On the money his granny left him.
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3: I was mortified because apparently, you know, I spend a lot of time with my dog, Sullivan, and I guess I sing to him a lot, right? 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Well, I've been in the house with my dog a lot. 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
1: Making lemons out of lemonade tonight. Ooh. What is the top price that you would pay for one lemon?
2: Nothing. I hate lemons. They're nasty. They're gross. Where does a lemon belong? Everybody's like, you need to drink. Everybody goes to the bar. They order a vodka soda. They're like, can't forget my lemon. I'm like, what the heck are you going to do with that lemon? Does that change? Literally changes everything about that vodka soda. No, it's trash vodka and soda. How is the lemon all of a sudden? Oh, it's booze. Oh, whatever.
1: Well, now that you're all riled up, I'm going to tell you that you're going to hate my next story. Oh. But it's a good one. So stay with me.
0: Got something to say? Hit that chat button on the Pop Crush app.
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20: I'm meteorologist Mandy Faluber with your updated forecast. Lows dip down to about 62 tonight under partly cloudy skies. Southerly winds, 8 to 15 miles per hour. Cloudy skies with a few peaks of sun. Tomorrow, slight chance of thunderstorms. High temperatures reach up to 83. Cloudy skies. Tomorrow night, slight chance for storms. Lows dip down to about 62. That's the latest forecast on I-94. Right now, it's 73 degrees.
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1: Have a slide, Goo Goo Dolls, Pop Crush Weekend Party Mix, Lauren Snap, Donnie Meacham. So Donnie, Inflation Station is happening at the grocery store. All right. Yes. The price of lemonade is unreal. Okay. I just paid $4 for like one of those frozen cans that you can like make a gallon of lemonade. But get this. All right. So in England, they found a 285-year-old lemon in the back of this like 19th century cabinet.
2: Yeah.
1: And it just sold online for $1,800.
2: Excuse me? For a lemon? Mm-hmm. A used lemon? Wait, people just really want dumb stuff. They just want, you know what? If you have $1,800. Why am I saying 1.8? That means this thing is so bougie. It makes it sound more. $1,800. My Venmo is. Just send it my way. Well, people just waste some money. Send it my way. I'll buy a lemon and then throw it at somebody and then buy myself a fireball shot.
1: Oh, leave it to Donnie.

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4: They say the holy water's watered down, and this town's lost its faith. 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
6: When I was growing up, only the cool kids had Capri Sun. Lauren Snap, Donnie Meacham. I've got news. Capri Sun doing away with the pouch. The pouch is gone.
7: Well, is it for the environment? I'm sure. But it's like, you know, the Capri Sun, they have an alcoholic Capri Sun. That's kind of fabulous. If they don't,
6: oh, they really need to go.
7: I was a Mondo boy. You remember Mondos?
6: Is that with the like the little cap that like peeled off?
7: Yeah.
6: Oh, why do we not have those in an alcoholic version?
7: Yeah. Mondo.

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1: Lauren Snap, Donnie Meacham. Do you ever just like lay on your floor, you feel your carpet, you lay there, you stretch your back a little bit. 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But do you ever just like lay on your floor and relax?
2: Usually depends on how late I'm coming in, how many shots of Fireball I had while we were out. 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I have a bed.
1: Really? 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I thought it was just something I did that was a weird like personality trait or something. More good stuff on the way. We're going to tell you how to feel good. And we're going to do a little bit of late night talking.
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21: I'm meteorologist Mandy Faluber with your updated forecast. Lows level off around 62 overnight under mainly cloudy skies. Southerly winds 8 to 15 miles per hour. Mainly cloudy skies expected again Thursday. Slight chance for storms 83. Cloudy skies expected Thursday night. Slight chance for storms. Lows level off around 62. That's the latest forecast on I-94. Right now, it's 72 degrees.
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1: Cutting people off in traffic is one thing, but like, do you cut lines at the grocery store?
2: 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If you look like you're in a hurry or we just both walked, I will wait forever. I don't care. I don't get upset. I will just wait. I don't mind waiting.

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1: Pop Crush Nights, we love to hook you up. Have a dynamite summer BTS live in concert. The summer send off to see BTS in Dallas. Oh, you want to be there for the Ariang World Tour, AT&T Stadium, Arlington, Texas. Arlington is a beautiful, beautiful city. You want to be there to see BTS. 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
1: I'm meteorologist Mandy Faluber with your updated forecast. Lows level off around 62 overnight under mainly cloudy skies. Southerly winds, 8 to 15 miles per hour. Mainly cloudy skies expected again Thursday. Slight chance for storms, 83. Cloudy skies expected Thursday night. Slight chance for storms. Lows level off around 62. That's the latest forecast on I-94. Right now, it's 72 degrees.

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Been a while, huh? 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

one and all, Castle Rock Museum and the good people of Alma, Wisconsin invite thee to the Medieval Festival Fire in the Shire this Saturday, June 6th. Come see medieval reenactors, sword fighting, fire breathing, and sword swallowing, along with food and music. The castle events begin at 10 a.m., and the museum admission is $2 off for those in period dress. Come search for the Holy Grail amongst the shops of the Shire for a chance to win the legendary artifact and a 100 Alma dollars. Don't miss Fire in the Shire this Saturday, only in Alma.

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2: I'm meteorologist Mandy Faluber with your updated forecast. Lows dip down to about 63 overnight under mainly cloudy skies. Winds out of the south, 5 to 10 miles per hour. Cloudy skies expected. Thursday, chance of thunderstorms. High temperatures reach up to 82. Chance for storms. Thursday night, lows around 63. That's the latest forecast on I-94. Right now, it's 70 degrees.

0: Yo, this is Chris Johnson, your host of the Passion Pod. This week's episode features legendary underground rapper R.A. the Rugged Man. I was lucky enough to interview R.A. backstage at First Ave before his sold-out show with Atmosphere. I hope you enjoy the following snippet from our conversation.
1: 2 or 3 days before one of these big festivals, I had broken 2 bones in my foot. It was like a little show in Germany, and I don't know what, something dopey, and I cracked 2 bones while I was on the stage. I had like this big baseball at the side of my foot, put the cast on, and I'm on crutches. And people are like, oh, you should cancel that festival. You can't play it. I said nah, I'm going to do it. So I called up Karen, my agent. I said, look, are there some young rappers there that could kind of hold me down on stage and I could rehearse with them before we go on? And they gave me a wheelchair, and somebody was from the Snow Goons was like wheeling me around back and forth.
0: I hope you enjoyed that little snippet. 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

0: So, who might be on with Donnie and Lauren on Pop Crush Nights? I guess you'll have to listen after 7 to find out. I-94. 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
1: I'm meteorologist Mandy Faluber with your updated forecast. Lows dip down to about 63 overnight under mainly cloudy skies. Winds out of the south, 5 to 10 miles per hour. Cloudy skies expected. Thursday, chance of thunderstorms, highs level off around 82. Chance of thunderstorms. Thursday night, lows level off around 63, mainly cloudy skies expected. That's the latest forecast on I-94. Currently, 70.

0: 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Oh, good. You got it. 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
1: I'm meteorologist Mandy Faluber with your updated forecast. Overcast skies overnight with lows around 63. South winds 5 to 10 miles per hour. Cloudy skies expected again. Thursday, chance for storms. Highs level off around 82. Mainly cloudy skies. Thursday night, chance of thunderstorms. Lows level off around 63. That's the latest forecast on I-94. Currently, it's 70 degrees.

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1: I'm meteorologist Mandy Faluber with your updated forecast. Chance of thunderstorms today. Otherwise, cloudy skies expected. High temperatures reach up to 82. Winds out of the south, 8 to 15 miles per hour. Mainly cloudy skies tonight. Chance of thunderstorms. Lows level off around 63. Partly cloudy tomorrow. Chance of thunderstorms, 85. That's the latest forecast on I-94. Right now, 68.

0: Yo, this is Chris Johnson, your host of the Passion Pod. This week's episode features Harlem Globetrotter showman Corey Law, a.k.a. Thunder. I hope you enjoy the following snippet from our conversation.
1: Kicking it with Snoop was crazy. That was fun.
0: Tell me about how the whole Snoop thing happened.
1: I got a call from my PR team. It was like, yo, we're going to be going to L.A. shooting some content, but we can't tell you who was with. I'm like, I've never got that because, like, but they saying that this got to be a pretty popular person because, like, usually I'm always the talent and, like, we're going else, you know, do stuff and it's, like, other way around.
0: Yeah.
1: People are surprised to see us. So they're keeping it under wraps. And then, like, the night before, I get one more call and it's like, all right, we're going to be shooting a commercial with Snoop Dogg. And I'm like, word.
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11: I'm meteorologist Mandy Faluber with your updated forecast. Chance of thunderstorms today. Otherwise, cloudy skies expected. High temperatures reach up to 82. Winds out of the south, 8 to 15 miles per hour. Mainly cloudy skies tonight, chance of thunderstorms, lows level off around 63. Partly cloudy tomorrow, chance of thunderstorms, 85. That's the latest forecast on I-94. Right now, it's 66 degrees.

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1: If you don't have your ducks quite in a row, but more like caffeinated puppies running everywhere, you belong here. Hey, get back here. I

From the middle of the 715, we're I-94, WIAL, Elkmound, Eau Claire. I-94, what did she say? J-J-J-J-J-R.

Four people were attacked and injured by a bear on Tuesday morning in the city of Fukushima, Japan, in a series of incidents that began at a steel manufacturing facility and quickly spread into a nearby neighborhood. The fire department received a first call around 6:30 a.m. reporting that a bear had attacked two male workers. The animal then fled into a surrounding residential area where it attacked a woman in her 80s at a private home and a man in his 60s at a separate office building.

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1: What up, it's Danny with your Pop Crush Poppin'. Twin Peaks actor Owen Rhys Davies suddenly passed away at age 44. Plus, Jimmy Kimmel is shedding light on his late night exit plans, saying he feels defeated after Stephen Colbert's show ended. For all the latest in pop culture, open up your station's app.
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7: Well, good morning. Here's what we're learning today. As we near the end of the week, we have a couple political visits on the horizon, one that already happened, and an update from the Eau Claire Fire Department, and we'll begin there. Good morning. Well, investigators are now working to learn the cause of the damaging Wednesday afternoon fire. It happened in Eau Claire. This was on Colehep Road. It was yesterday about 4:30 that the call for fire came in. Now, no injuries were reported, but you've heard sirens as crews were headed there to fight that, and the home sustained an estimated $200,000 in damage. When it comes to political visits, Governor Tony Evers was in our area yesterday talking about the importance of the dairy industry, as we are, of course, in June Dairy Month. And if you didn't hear, today is also National Cheese Day. Isn't every day? Evers toured the Westby Cooperative Creamery in Vernon County, saying that he eats cottage cheese every day. And National Cheese Day today is actually a promotion of Dairy Management Incorporated, and the theme is Body by Cheese. I like to think I have one of those. And that's designed to connect cheese with things like fitness, wellness, and snack options. Political visits continue, of course, with President Trump being in our area tomorrow. And on the political stage, the field is taking shape for Wisconsin's August primary, with a total of 333 people filing nomination papers with the State Elections Commission to run for office this fall. That's the first official act in a campaign season that will see our state elect a new governor and potentially change the balance of power in the state legislature as well. And if you woke up today and going to work was a little bit of a struggle and you thought, if I was just a billionaire, I wouldn't have these problems. Well, a self-made billionaire has got your back.
8: Sort of.
7: There's a self-made billionaire and has a new book. If you've ever traveled, like particularly in the Florida area, and you've heard those advertisements or seen the billboards for Morgan & Morgan, it's a law firm.
8: No relation.
7: There's a key component to being a billionaire and starts with four letters, rhymes with duck. Hey, come on. I'm talking about luck.
9: But the simple fact is true. The people who work the hardest in America are the people who make the least amount of money.
7: Now, Morgan & Morgan, that law firm that he founded, has more than 1,000 attorneys and is the largest personal injury law firm in the world. So if you're still wondering what it takes to be successful,
9: once you start down the process, once you go into the forest without a map, and the goal is to get all the way out, you're going to have 1,000 decisions to make.
7: Thanks, billionaire. I'll make your decisions for headlines easy, though. Just one stop to make. 715newsroom.com. I'm Morgan McCarthy.
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0: 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It's going to be hard to leave Memorial.
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1: The bats were quiet for both the Brewers and the Express last night. Let's begin with the Brewers as they fell to the Giants 1-0. The Brewers were only able to collect three hits in the game last night, but they will go for a series win later today as they wrap up this four-game series against the Giants. First pitch is at 1:10. The Eau Claire Express fell last night to the Madison Mallards, losing 13-1. The Express now hit the road for six games, with the first game beginning tonight against Duluth. And in high school baseball from last night, teams who captured regional titles include Baldwin Woodville, Somerset, Fall Creek, Elk Mound, Eau Claire Emanuel Lutheran, and Loyal, just to name a few. Best of luck to high school baseball and softball teams who are all in action tonight. And that's a quick look at your sports for this Thursday morning. For Sports Talk 105.1, I'm Dan Casper.
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6: Here's the forecast from 13 First Alert Weather.
7: A slow-moving cold front is slowly approaching from the west, and the result locally is going to be the return of chances for at least a few showers and thunderstorms through the day. We are going to have a mix of clouds and sunshine, breezy winds, or afternoon high in the low 80s. For tonight, mostly cloudy, still that chance of a shower or storm down to 62. Tomorrow, more chances of showers and storms, a mix of clouds and sun, 83. On 13 First Alert, meteorologist Derek Dahlman.
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0: Wine is the fuel for social gatherings, and now Australia is looking to make it fuel vehicles. Australia's wine industry is investigating whether its current 263 million liter overstock of wine would be better used as biofuel to power cars, trucks, and even aircraft. High fuel prices have spurred the idea, and University of Adelaide plant science professor Rachel Burton says it's not that different from the currently used ethanol, and here's how they believe the process would work. Ethanol would be extracted from the wine through distillation, with 263 million liters of wine expected to produce about 30 million liters of ethanol. Since alcohol consumption is down globally, it may work elsewhere as well.
1: I know.

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0: get a hotel, never bring them to the house.
1: Oh, God.
2: If you're waiting for the waiter, aren't you the waiter? Whoa. You're waiting for someone to bring your food, but in the moment you're waiting, you're technically the one waiting. And then, when they show up, they take the title of waiter. You, my friend, are a philosophical waiter. I'm Cora, flipping the script on everyday life.

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6: Well, good morning. Here's what we're learning today. As we near the end of the week, we have a couple political visits on the horizon, one that already happened, and an update from the Eau Claire Fire Department, and we'll begin there. Good morning. Well, investigators are now working to learn the cause of the damaging Wednesday afternoon fire that happened in Eau Claire. This was on Colehep Road. It was yesterday about 4:30 that the call for fire came in. Now, no injuries were reported, but you've heard sirens as crews were headed there to fight that, and the home sustained an estimated $200,000 in damage. When it comes to political visits, Governor Tony Evers was in our area yesterday talking about the importance of the dairy industry, as we are, of course, in June Dairy Month. And if you didn't hear, today is also National Cheese Day. Isn't every day? Evers toured the Westby Cooperative Creamery in Vernon County, saying that he eats cottage cheese every day. And National Cheese Day today is actually a promotion of Dairy Management Incorporated, and the theme is Body by Cheese. I like to think I have one of those. And that's designed to connect cheese with things like fitness, wellness, and snack options. Political visits continue, of course, with President Trump being in our area tomorrow. And on the political stage, the field is taking shape for Wisconsin's August primary, with a total of 333 people filing nomination papers with the State Elections Commission to run for office this fall. That's the first official act in a campaign season that will see our state elect a new governor and potentially change the balance of power in the state legislature as well. And if you woke up today and going to work was a little bit of a struggle and you thought, if I was just a billionaire, I wouldn't have these problems. Well, a self-made billionaire has got your back.
7: Sort of.
6: There's a self-made billionaire and has a new book. If you've ever traveled, like particularly in the Florida area, and you've heard those advertisements or seen the billboards for Morgan & Morgan, it's a law firm.
7: No relation.
6: There's a key component to being a billionaire and starts with 4 letters. Rhymes with duck. Hey, come on. I'm talking about luck.
8: But the simple fact is true. The people who work the hardest in America are the people who make the least amount of money.
6: Now, Morgan & Morgan, that law firm that he founded, has more than 1,000 attorneys and is the largest personal injury law firm in the world. So if you're still wondering what it takes to be successful...
8: Once you start down the process, once you go into the forest without a map, and the goal is to get all the way out, you're going to have 1,000 decisions to make.
6: Thanks, billionaire. I'll make your decisions for headlines easy, though. Just one stop to make. 715newsroom.com. I'm Morgan McCarthy.

was the last time you saw a movie? Been a while, huh? Well, we need to change that. 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
1: The bats were quiet for both the Brewers and the Express last night. Let's begin with the Brewers as they fell to the Giants 1-0. The Brewers were only able to collect three hits in a game last night, but they will go for a series win later today as they wrap up this four-game series against the Giants. First pitch is at 1:10. The Eau Claire Express fell last night to the Madison Mallards, losing 13-1. The Express now hit the road for six games, with the first game beginning tonight against Duluth. And in high school baseball from last night, teams who captured regional titles include Baldwin Woodville, Somerset, Fall Creek, Elk Mound, Eau Claire Emanuel Lutheran, and Loyal, just to name a few. Best of luck to high school baseball and softball teams who are all in action tonight. And that's a quick look at your sports for this Thursday morning. For Sports Talk 105.1, I'm Dan Casper.
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4: Here's the forecast from 13 First Alert Weather.
5: A slow-moving cold front is slowly approaching from the west, and the result locally is going to be the return of chances for at least a few showers and thunderstorms through the day. We are going to have a mix of clouds and sunshine, breezy winds, our afternoon high in the low 80s. For tonight, mostly cloudy, still that chance of a shower or storm down to 62. Tomorrow, more chances of showers and storms, a mix of clouds and sun, 83. On 13 First Alert, meteorologist Derek Dahlman.
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0: Yo, this is Chris Johnson, your host of The Passion Pod. This week's episode features Ink Master Season 5 contestant and legendary tattooer, Mark Longnecker. I hope you enjoy the following snippet from our conversation.
1: So another dude had just opened up a surf shop, and I was like kind of making friends with a lot of the local guys and like close to my age that were opening businesses, and another guy had just opened a bar, and I remember like I would go complaining to him, like, the city won't let me do this unless I do this and this first, and like, why would I invest in this if they're not going to pass me on this? And I was like complaining about all the red tape I had to jump through, and he's like, man, you just need to calm down, it's Cocoa Beach, man, it's chill, it's like stuff just takes time, and it's like you just got, he's like, you're this energy you're bringing from South Florida is like too much for here. You gotta like just calm down. And I was like, well, if that's the case, then I'm gonna be very successful.
0: I hope you enjoyed that little snippet. Don't forget, that episode and over 200 more are available to stream anytime at i94online.com.

Hey there, I'm Sue Kelly on I-94. Back in 2021, researchers released 500 African spurred tortoises into a stripped-down landscape along the southern edge of the Sahara. 5 years later, satellite images have captured scattered green patches pushing up through the sand. This particular breed of tortoise is a burrowing sort. It makes them natural excavators. To escape lethal ground temperatures, the spurred tortoises carve burrows that are anywhere from 30 to 50 feet below the surface. Each tunnel lets the tortoise survive the midday heat and the cold nights, and it also punches through the sealed soil crust, which makes it almost impossible for any sort of rainwater to stick. So the rainwater then finds a path, and the surrounding soil gains water retention capacity, and moisture stays in the ground longer after each rainfall. In short, these turtles burrowed and excavated these natural irrigation systems. This portion of the desert actually flourish and start having more green. And what the project does provide is a clear look at how a keystone species, the tortoise, can restart a dormant atmosphere without heavy machinery or human engineering of any kind.

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1: Well, good morning. Here's what we're learning today. As we near the end of the week, we have a couple political visits on the horizon, one that already happened, and an update from the Eau Claire Fire Department, and we'll begin there. Good morning. Well, investigators are now working to learn the cause of the damaging Wednesday afternoon fire that happened in Eau Claire. This was on Colehep Road. It was yesterday about 4:30 that the call for fire came in. Now, no injuries were reported, but you've heard sirens as crews were headed there to fight that, and the home sustained an estimated $200,000 in damage. When it comes to political visits, Governor Tony Evers was in our area yesterday talking about the importance of the dairy industry, as we are, of course, in June Dairy Month. And if you didn't hear, today is also National Cheese Day. Isn't every day? Evers toured the Westby Cooperative Creamery in Vernon County, saying that he eats cottage cheese every day. And National Cheese Day today is actually a promotion of Dairy Management Incorporated, and the theme is Body by Cheese. I like to think I have one of those. And that's designed to connect cheese with things like fitness, wellness, and snack options. Political visits continue, of course, with President Trump being in our area tomorrow. And on the political stage, the field is taking shape for Wisconsin's August primary, with a total of 333 people filing nomination papers with the State Elections Commission to run for office this fall. That's the first official act in a campaign season that will see our state elect a new governor and potentially change the balance of power in the state legislature as well. And if you woke up today and going to work was a little bit of a struggle and you thought, if I was just a billionaire, I wouldn't have these problems. Well, a self-made billionaire has got your back.
2: Sort of.
1: There's a self-made billionaire.

0: 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Once you go into the forest without a map, and the goal is to get all the way out, you're going to have 1,000 decisions to make.
1: 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I'll make your decisions for headlines easy, though. Just one stop to make. 715newsroom.com. I'm Morgan McCarthy.
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12: A slow-moving cold front is slowly approaching from the west, and the result locally is going to be the return of chances for at least a few showers and thunderstorms through the day. We are going to have a mix of clouds and sunshine, breezy winds, our afternoon high in the low 80s. For tonight, mostly cloudy, still that chance of a shower or storm down to 62. Tomorrow, more chances of showers and storms, a mix of clouds and sun, 83. On 13 First Alert, meteorologist Derek Dahlman.
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0: swear, I only start craving ice water, a snack, and a deep conversation with myself the moment I sit in my car. It's like the seatbelt activates my existential crisis. I'm Cora, bringing you car therapy sessions one lane change at a time.
1: I-94!

0: Yo, this is Chris Johnson, your host of The Passion Pod. 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I hope you enjoy the following snippet from our conversation.
1: That Grim Reaper that you did, I thought that was so sick. I know, and I was like, that tattoo is dope.
2: I got done by a guy that you've never seen draw anything in his whole career. One of the best tattooers in the business, Nico. He's like, it's not creative at all. I'm like, bro, you copy pictures.
1: Yeah.
2: Like, what do you mean creative? Like, show me something you've created.
1: For sure.
2: So anyhow, I was a little butthurt about that because I was like, you know, I was really trying. I'm like, okay, the one that won Tattoo of the Day, straight off of Google. You know what I mean? I'm like, okay. So I knew what was going on. And then other ones, you know, like that I got praised for, basic Sally tats. You know what I mean? I didn't stay up all night trying to come up with the newest, greatest thing.
0: I hope you enjoyed that little snippet. Don't forget, that episode and over 200 more are available to stream anytime at i94online.com.

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3: Well, good morning. Here's what we're learning today. As we near the end of the week, we have a couple political visits on the horizon, one that already happened, and an update from the Eau Claire Fire Department, and we'll begin there. Good morning. Well, investigators are now working to learn the cause of the damaging Wednesday afternoon fire that happened in Eau Claire. This was on Colehep Road. It was yesterday about 4:30 that the call for fire came in. Now, no injuries were reported, but you've heard sirens as crews were headed there to fight that, and the home sustained an estimated $200,000 in damage. When it comes to political visits, Governor Tony Evers was in our area yesterday talking about the importance of the dairy industry, as we are, of course, in June Dairy Month. And if you didn't hear, today is also National Cheese Day. Isn't every day? Evers toured the Westby Cooperative Creamery in Vernon County, saying that he eats cottage cheese every day. And National Cheese Day today is actually a promotion of Dairy Management Incorporated, and the theme is Body by Cheese. I like to think I have one of those. And that's designed to connect cheese with things like fitness, wellness, and snack options. Political visits continue, of course, with President Trump being in our area tomorrow. And on the political stage, the field is taking shape for Wisconsin's August primary, with a total of 333 people filing nomination papers with the State Elections Commission to run for office this fall. That's the first official act in a campaign season that will see our state elect a new governor and potentially change the balance of power in the state legislature as well. And if you woke up today and going to work was a little bit of a struggle and you thought, if I was just a billionaire, I wouldn't have these problems. Well, a self-made billionaire has got your back.
4: Sort of.
3: There's a self-made billionaire and has a new book. If you've ever traveled, like particularly in the Florida area, and you've heard those advertisements or seen the billboards for Morgan & Morgan, it's a law firm.
4: No relation.
3: There's a key component to being a billionaire and starts with four letters. Rhymes with duck. Hey, come on. I'm talking about luck.
5: But the simple fact is true. The people who work the hardest in America are the people who make the least amount of money.
3: Now, Morgan & Morgan, that law firm that he founded, has more than 1,000 attorneys and is the largest personal injury law firm in the world. So if you're still wondering what it takes to be successful,
5: once you start down the process, once you go into the forest without a map, and the goal is to get all the way out, you're going to have 1,000 decisions to make.
3: Thanks, billionaire. I'll make your decisions for headlines easy, though. Just one stop to make. 715newsroom.com. I'm Morgan McCarthy.

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3: The bats were quiet for both the Brewers and the Express last night. Let's begin with the Brewers as they fell to the Giants 1-0. The Brewers were only able to collect 3 hits in a game last night, but they will go for a series win later today as they wrap up this 4-game series against the Giants. First pitch is at 1:10. The Eau Claire Express fell last night to the Madison Mallards, losing 13-1. The Express now hit the road for 6 games, with the first game beginning tonight against Duluth. And in high school baseball from last night, teams who captured regional titles include Baldwin Woodville, Somerset, Fall Creek, Elk Mound, Eau Claire Emanuel Lutheran, and Loyal, just to name a few. Best of luck to high school baseball and softball teams who are all in action tonight. And that's a quick look at your sports for this Thursday morning. For Sports Talk 105.1, I'm Dan Casper.
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10: Here's the forecast from 13 First Alert Weather.
11: We'll look for a mix of clouds and sunshine through our Thursday, with even the possibility of a few showers and thunderstorms. Winds will be breezy, afternoon highs topping out in the low 80s. For tonight, mostly cloudy, still that chance of a shower or storm. Will cool off to a low of 62, and then more of the same expected tomorrow. Shower and storm chances, a mix of clouds and sun, high temperatures back in the low 80s. On 13 First Alert, meteorologist Derek Dahlman.
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Lucy Kelly on I-94. Well, it is that time of year. It's hummingbird migration. Okay, I know. Sue, what's with the birds? But I don't know. The males come in first. They arrive maybe late April to establish territory, and then they're followed by the females. They say it is recommended to have feeders up by the last week of April and then keep them up until about mid-October because you want to support some of the late migrating hummingbirds leaving town as well. We usually have really good success with 4 parts water and then 1 part white sugar. You want to avoid that red dye stuff that you can get in the stores. It's not good for the birds. Get real-time updates and check out the peak migration activity at Hummingbird Central or the Wisconsin Society of Ornithology. This is a little bit off topic, but between binge watching The Big Bang Theory and actually using the word ornithology in a sentence, I feel so smart right now.

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1: Well, good morning. Here's what we're learning today. As we near the end of the week, we have a couple political visits on the horizon, one that already happened, and an update from the Eau Claire Fire Department, and we'll begin there. Good morning. Well, investigators are now working to learn the cause of the damaging Wednesday afternoon fire that happened in Eau Claire. This was on Colehep Road. It was yesterday about 4:30 that the call for fire came in. Now, no injuries were reported, but you've heard sirens as crews were headed there to fight that, and the home sustained an estimated $200,000 in damage. When it comes to political visits, Governor Tony Evers was in our area yesterday talking about the importance of the dairy industry, as we are, of course, in June Dairy Month. And if you didn't hear, today is also National Cheese Day. Isn't every day? Evers toured the Westby Cooperative Creamery in Vernon County, saying that he eats cottage cheese every day. And National Cheese Day today is actually a promotion of Dairy Management Incorporated, and the theme is Body by Cheese. I like to think I have one of those. And that's designed to connect cheese with things like fitness, wellness, and snack options. Political visits continue, of course, with President Trump being in our area tomorrow. And on the political stage, the field is taking shape for Wisconsin's August primary, with a total of 333 people filing nomination papers with the State Elections Commission to run for office this fall.

0: people who work the hardest in America are the people who make the least amount of money.
1: Morgan & Morgan, that law firm that he founded, has more than 1,000 attorneys and is the largest personal injury law firm in the world. So if you're still wondering what it takes to be successful...
0: Once you start down the process, once you go into the forest without a map, and the goal is to get all the way out, you're going to have 1,000 decisions to make.
1: Thanks, billionaire. I'll make your decisions for headlines easy, though. Just one stop to make. 715newsroom.com. I'm Morgan McCarthy.
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5: What's the weather going to be? Here's 13 First Alert weather to tell you.
6: We'll look for a mix of clouds and sunshine through our Thursday, with even the possibility of a few showers and thunderstorms. Winds will be breezy. Afternoon highs topping out in the low 80s. For tonight, mostly cloudy. Still that chance of a shower or storm. Will cool off to a low of 62. And then more of the same expected tomorrow. Shower and storm chances, a mix of clouds and sun. High temperatures back in the low 80s. On 13 First Alert, meteorologist Derek Dahlman.
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Video's been released by a county sheriff's office in Washington showing the moment a man decided to play hide-and-seek with deputies in some bushes. On April 16th, authorities were called to a bar after a man was, quote, declined service. Deputies say that the same man then drove off, running over a planter and some cinder blocks. And once they arrived, the unidentified man was seen trying to conceal himself in some bushes poorly. After being asked, what's going on tonight? The bushes replied, nothing. After a brief question and answer period, the man finally emerged from his hiding place and was taken to a jail while a warrant for a blood draw was executed. He was booked for suspicion of DUI.

0: 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I'm so overwhelmed. Where do I begin?
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5: Here's the forecast from 13 First Alert Weather.
6: We'll look for a mix of clouds and sunshine through our Thursday, with even the possibility of a few showers and thunderstorms. Winds will be breezy, afternoon highs topping out in the low 80s. For tonight, mostly cloudy, still that chance of a shower or storm. Will cool off to a low of 62, and then more of the same expected tomorrow. Shower and storm chances, a mix of clouds and sun, high temperatures back in the low 80s. On 13 First Alert, meteorologist Derek Dahlman.
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neighborhood in Scotland's been terrorized for months by a single escaped pet parakeet with an extremely specific obsession: the rubber seals on car windows. The bright green ring-necked parakeet has been flying around the area since around February and has developed a habit of landing on cars and methodically tearing out chunks of rubber from door window seals and windshield wiper fittings. One resident's rumored to have spent about $1,000 on repairs, and some neighbors have started draping tarps over their cars when parked.

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0: What up, it's Danny with your Pop Crush Poppin'. Twin Peaks actor Owen Rhys Davies suddenly passed away at age 44. Plus, Jimmy Kimmel is shedding light on his late night exit plans, saying he feels defeated after Stephen Colbert's show ended. For all the latest in pop culture, open up your station's app.
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10: We'll look for a mix of clouds and sunshine through our Thursday, with even the possibility of a few showers and thunderstorms. Winds will be breezy, afternoon highs topping out in the low 80s. For tonight, mostly cloudy, still that chance of a shower or storm. Will cool off to a low of 62, and then more of the same expected tomorrow. Shower and storm chances, a mix of clouds and sun, high temperatures back in the low 80s. On 13 First Alert, meteorologist Derek Dolman.
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0: Yo, this is Chris Johnson, your host of the Passion Pod. This week's episode features YouTube legend Tommy G. Tommy's documentaries reach literally millions of viewers a day and are revolutionizing the world of journalism. I hope you enjoy the following snippet from our conversation.
1: I was a little nervous about this crypto documentary we put out. There's these warlord-style teenagers that can pay, hey, I'm going to have someone go to your house and throw a brick through it, a Molotov cocktail, drive a car into it, do a drive-by. My address got leaked. I got threatened. I just had very uncomfortable messages that hit me in the home front. Because to me, what's special about what I do is, okay, I might be in this dangerous situation, but when I go to my home with my wife, my kid, my dog, it's our little pocket that kind of keeps us safe from the world. Or that we can be relaxed. And once my address started going out there, I felt violated in a way.
0: I hope you enjoyed that little snippet. 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

0: on me, baby.
1: I'm Sue Kelly on I-94. Have y'all ever heard of a zonkey? I live near a farm that has a zorse, which is a cross between a horse and a zebra. So a zonkey is a rare hybrid that is a result from the crossbreeding of a zebra and a donkey. It's usually a male zebra and a female donkey. They have a wild, unpredictable temperament, and not surprisingly, they're often found in zoos or sanctuaries rather than in the wild. They have the body shape and color of a donkey, but they have stripes on their legs, shoulders, and other parts of their bod. They're generally wilder than donkeys are, and they possess strong and often untrainable temperaments similar to their zebra parent. So if you are in any sort of a Googling mood, look up Z the Zonkey. Z's a rescued zonkey who is residing at Sky Dog Ranch and Sanctuary in Oregon and is known for his unique personality and close friendship with a rescued Mustang named Henry. I love animals and I really love that story. I'm just thinking to myself, an already pretty instinctive wild animal hanging out with a Mustang. If those were humans, those would be the kinds of humans that I'd want to hang out with if I'm walking through a rough neighborhood.

0: before you go, there's something I want you to have.
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0: Yeah, yes it is.
1: But I thought the old lady dropped it into the ocean in the air.
0: Well, baby, I went down and got it for you.

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9: We'll look for a mix of clouds and sunshine through our Thursday, with even the possibility of a few showers and thunderstorms. Winds will be breezy, afternoon highs topping out in the low 80s. For tonight, mostly cloudy, still that chance of a shower or storm. Will cool off to a low of 62, and then more of the same expected tomorrow. Shower and storm chances, a mix of clouds and sun, high temperatures back in the low 80s. On 13 First Alert, meteorologist Derek Dahlman.
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JT said it. 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
1: What up, it's Danny with your Pop Crush Poppin'. Twin Peaks actor Owen Rhys Davies suddenly passed away at age 44. Plus, Jimmy Kimmel is shedding light on his late night exit plans, saying he feels defeated after Stephen Colbert's show ended. 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

0: 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I'm so overwhelmed. Where do I begin?
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The Calling, wherever you will go, is on I-94 as it's mixtape time. It's this little thing where we go through like the shoeboxes, the glove compartment. Maybe you found one under the car seat, an old mixtape. Like, what is on this thing? Well, this is the time of day we figure it out. It turns out Christina is.

Wake up call. It's Maroon 5 and the mixtape action continues. And would you agree that this would be like where most DJs would do a lame segue? Like, oh, it is a beautiful day. Yeah, we're not going to do that. We're just going to let you two take over. Bono, your turn.

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8: 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Here's 13 First Alert weather to tell you.
9: We'll look for a mix of clouds and sunshine through our Thursday, with even the possibility of a few showers and thunderstorms. Winds will be breezy, afternoon highs topping out in the low 80s. For tonight, mostly cloudy, still that chance of a shower or storm. Will cool off to a low of 62, and then more of the same expected tomorrow. Shower and storm chances, a mix of clouds and sun, high temperatures back in the low 80s. On 13 First Alert, meteorologist Derek Dahlman.
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Oh, hips like I could wish to have. Shakira, Shakira. I can't even roll my R's. What can I do? I'll slow it down for a little bit, though, maybe. How you feeling about mixtapes so far? Have you been listening every day from, like, you know, 11 to 1? We dig up some of the older stuff like this. Remember?

0: Hi,
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Lady Marmalade. Keeping that mixtape action rolling on with Backstreet Boys. You remember this for sure.

I spent a whole morning turning my house upside down looking for my sunglasses, retraced my steps, checked my car, even looked in the fridge. Then I found them on my head. They've been there the whole time. My cat judged me, and honestly, I deserved it. I'm Cora, here to remind you that sometimes the thing you're looking for is right above your eyebrows.

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3: Here's the forecast from 13 First Alert Weather.
4: We'll look for a mix of clouds and sunshine through our Thursday, with even the possibility of a few showers and thunderstorms. Winds will be breezy, afternoon highs topping out in the low 80s. For tonight, mostly cloudy, still that chance of a shower or storm. Will cool off to a low of 62, and then more of the same expected tomorrow. Shower and storm chances, a mix of clouds and sun, high temperatures back in the low 80s. On 13 First Alert, meteorologist Derek Dahlman.
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2: 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Twin Peaks actor Owen Rhys Davies suddenly passed away at age 44. 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

0: Yo, this is Chris Johnson, your host of the Passion Pod. This week's episode features legendary underground rapper R.A. the Rugged Man. I was lucky enough to interview R.A. backstage at First Ave before a sold-out show with Atmosphere. I hope you enjoy the following snippet from our conversation.
1: 2 or 3 days before one of these big festivals, I had broken 2 bones in my foot. It was like a little show in Germany, and I don't know what, something dopey, and I cracked 2 bones while I was on the stage. I had like this big baseball at the side of my foot, put the cast on, and I'm on crutches. And people are like, oh, you should cancel that festival. You can't play it. I said, nah, I'm going to do it. So I called up Karen, my agent, and I said, look, are there some young rappers there that can kind of hold me down on stage and I can rehearse with them before we go on? And they gave me a wheelchair, and somebody was from the Snow Goons was like wheeling me around back and forth.
0: I hope you enjoyed that little snippet. 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

once followed someone for 3 turns thinking they were leading me out of the parking lot. Turns out they were lost too. I'm Cora, reminding you that we're all just winging it with confidence. I know.

0: I was driving home after a great night with friends. 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Now my car's a wreck, the insurance company won't stop calling, and the back pain is kicking in. I'm so overwhelmed. Where do I begin?
1: 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Eric and Hart, we've been on the side of the injured since 1951.

A NVIDIA-backed startup called Span, better known for smart home electrical panels, is planning to place miniature data centers beside private homes as part of a distributed computing network designed to support AI workloads. Span plans an initial rollout of about 100 homes and is pitching homeowners incentives like discounted electricity and revenue sharing. Span says its units won't disturb neighbors at all, a claim being received with some skepticism.

0: Yo, this is Chris Johnson, your host of the Passion Pod. This week's episode features Harlem Globetrotter showman Corey Law, a.k.a. Thunder. I hope you enjoy the following snippet from our conversation.
1: Kicking it with Snoop was crazy. That was fun.
0: Tell me about how the whole Snoop thing happened.
1: I got a call from my PR team and was like, yo, we're going to be going to L.A. shooting some content, but we can't tell you who was with. And I'm like, I've never got that because, like, but they saying that this got to be a pretty popular person because, like, usually I'm always the talent and, like, we're going else, you know, do stuff and it's, like, other way around.
0: Yeah.
1: People are surprised to see us. So they're keeping it under wraps. And then, like, the night before, I get one more call and it's like, all right, we're going to be shooting a commercial with Snoop Dogg. And I'm like, where?
0: I hope you enjoyed that little snippet. Don't forget, that episode and over 200 more are available to stream anytime at i94online.com. She's just

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4: We'll look for a mix of clouds and sunshine through our Thursday, with even the possibility of a few showers and thunderstorms. Winds will be breezy, afternoon highs topping out in the low 80s. For tonight, mostly cloudy. Still that chance of a shower or storm. Will cool off to a low of 62. And then more of the same expected tomorrow. Shower and storm chances, a mix of clouds and sun. High temperatures back in the low 80s. On 13 First Alert, meteorologist Derek Dahlman.
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If you don't have your ducks quite in a row, but more like caffeinated puppies running everywhere, you belong here. Hey, get back here. I-9.

0: I was driving home after a great night with friends. Then, out of nowhere, a distracted driver slammed into me. Now my car's a wreck, the insurance company won't stop calling, and the back pain is kicking in. I'm so overwhelmed. 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

0: I-94, I'm Sue Kelly.
1: So one of the most gripping mysteries of Agatha Christie's might actually be a non-fictitious story about Agatha Christie. It has been revealed in Deadline that two-time Oscar nominee Felicity Jones has been cast to portray Agatha in 11 Missing Days, which is a mystery thriller about one of the most mysterious real-life chapters in literary history. That is when Christie went missing for 11 days. Following the discovery of her hubby's indiscretions. The search involved over 1,000 volunteers, police officers, and even aircraft, which back in 1926 was still relatively new. She was eventually discovered at a hotel in England. She had checked in there under the surname Neil, which, by the way, is the same last name as her husband's indiscretion. Even after her reappearance, there was no clear explanation really ever given. The case was never officially resolved. Because the movie is still in production and seeking distribution, there's no release date yet, but it is expected to hit theaters sometime late 2027 or in 2028.

0: I-94.
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2: Hear ye one and all. 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The castle events begin at 10 a.m. and museum admission is $2 off for those in period dress. Come search for the Holy Grail amongst the shops of the Shire for a chance to win the legendary artifact and $100 Alma dollars. Don't miss Fire in the Shire this Saturday, only in Alma.
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2: 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Twin Peaks actor Owen Rhys Davies suddenly passed away at age 44. Plus, Jimmy Kimmel is shedding light on his late night exit plans, saying he feels defeated after Stephen Colbert's show ended. 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

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I'm Cora, waddling through life with purpose and questionable direction.

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3: Here's the forecast from 13 First Alert Weather.
4: We'll look for a mix of clouds and sunshine through our Thursday, with even the possibility of a few showers and thunderstorms. Winds will be breezy, afternoon highs topping out in the low 80s. For tonight, mostly cloudy, still that chance of a shower or storm. Will cool off to a low of 62, and then more of the same expected tomorrow. Shower and storm chances, a mix of clouds and sun, high temperatures back in the low 80s. On 13 First Alert, meteorologist Derek Dahlman.
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We've all known as someone who's had some kind of superstition where they were convinced it brought them good luck, especially in the world of sports. Currently playing in the NCAA Women's Softball Tournament is Hannah Wells from the University of Texas, and she seems to have a new one. Since Wells was a little girl, she believed that if she sees a ladybug, she eats it for good luck. And to back that up, while playing in Kentucky in the SEC tournament, Wells hit a home run just after ingesting a lucky ladybug.

0: I was driving home after a great night with friends. 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Now my car's a wreck, the insurance company won't stop calling, and the back pain is kicking in. I'm so overwhelmed. Where do I begin?
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3: 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Here's 13 First Alert Weather to tell you.
4: We'll look for a mix of clouds and sunshine through our Thursday, with even the possibility of a few showers and thunderstorms. Winds will be breezy, afternoon highs topping out in the low 80s. For tonight, mostly cloudy, still that chance of a shower or storm. Will cool off to a low of 62, and then more of the same expected tomorrow. Shower and storm chances, a mix of clouds and sun, high temperatures back in the low 80s. On 13 First Alert, meteorologist Derek Dahlman.
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2: 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Twin Peaks actor Owen Rhys Davies suddenly passed away at age 44. Plus, Jimmy Kimmel is shedding light on his late night exit plans, saying he feels defeated after Stephen Colbert's show ended. 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

0: Yo, this is Chris Johnson, your host of The Passion Pod. This week's episode features Ink Master Season 5 contestant and legendary tattooer, Mark Longnecker. I hope you enjoy the following snippet from our conversation.
1: So another dude had just opened up a surf shop, and I was like kind of making friends with a lot of the local guys and like close to my age that were opening businesses, and another guy had just opened a bar, and I remember like I would go complaining to him, like, the city won't let me do this unless I do this and this first, and like, why would I invest in this if they're not going to pass me on this? And I was like complaining about all the red tape I had to jump through, and he's like, man, you just need to calm down, it's Cocoa Beach, man, it's chill, it's like stuff just takes time, and it's like you just got, he's like, you're this energy you're bringing from South Florida is like too much for here, you gotta like just calm down. And I was like, well, if that's the case, then I'm gonna be very successful.
0: I hope you enjoyed that little snippet. Don't forget, that episode and over 200 more are available to stream anytime at i94online.com.

Hey there. My name's Jenna, and I'm a mom here in the Chippewa Valley. It's a hot mom summer here at I-94. And you've got main character energy too, Mom. Go get you a little treat, and I challenge you not to share. Not one bite. 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You deserve it, Mom. Go get it. I-94.

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was the last time you saw a movie? Been a while, huh? Well, we need to change that. 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

Sue Kelly on I-94. Now a story about Sage and Piper. Sage is a six-year-old little girl. Piper is the available, adorable, and one-eyed lab mix who was destined to be her forever friend. Sage's mom, Natalie, said that Piper ran right up to Sage with her tail wagging, and she was so excited for attention, there was an instant connection between the two of them. They spent the rest of the afternoon playing together, and when it was time to go, they weren't quite ready to make a decision. They had to talk to Dad and make sure that he was fully on board, but Sage already had her heart set on Piper. The family made an appointment to meet Piper again at the shelter once Sage's dad was back in town, and he was on board. The moment Sage got out of the car, Mom said, she completely forgot it was raining. She burst in with the biggest smile, and Piper immediately ran over to the gate, excited to see her again. They started playing with each other as if no time had passed. Natalie said, seeing our six-year-old daughter running around in the rain with this beautiful rescue dog just felt so special and confirming in every way. It truly felt like we were all meant to find each other. Oh, you were, Mom. You were.

0: 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This week's episode features your favorite TV tattooer and ink master, Clean Rock One. I hope you enjoy the following snippet from our conversation.
1: That Grim Reaper that you did, I thought that was so sick. I know, and I was like, that tattoo is dope.
2: I got done by a guy that you've never seen draw anything in his whole career. One of the best tattooers in the business, Nico. He's like, it's not creative at all. I'm like, bro, you copy pictures.
1: Yeah.
2: Like, what do you mean creative? Like, show me something you've created.
1: For sure.
2: So anyhow, I was a little butthurt about that because I was like, you know, I was really trying. I'm like, okay, the one that won tattoo of the day, straight off of Google. You know what I mean? I'm like, okay. So I knew what was going on. And then other ones, you know, like that I got praised for, basic Sally tats. You know what I mean? I didn't stay up all night trying to come up with the newest, greatest thing.
0: I hope you enjoyed that little snippet. Don't forget, that episode and over 200 more are available to stream anytime at i94online.com.

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8: Here's the forecast from 13 First Alert Weather.
9: We'll look for a mix of clouds and sunshine through our Thursday, with even the possibility of a few showers and thunderstorms. Winds will be breezy, afternoon highs topping out in the low 80s. For tonight, mostly cloudy, still that chance of a shower or storm. Will cool off to a low of 62, and then more of the same expected tomorrow. Shower and storm chances, a mix of clouds and sun, high temperatures back in the low 80s. On 13 First Alert, meteorologist Derek Dahlman.
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I-94, I'm Sue Kelly. Call me sentimental, but I adore Christina Applegate. Recently, she talked about how the studio behind Anchorman offered to pay her well below her male co-stars for her role as Veronica Corningstone. She said, quote, when they came in with the initial offer, it was, you know, a little offensive. And I said, I can't. I know my worth and I can't do that. So Will Ferrell, who played Ron Burgundy, knew her worth as well and decided to step up. She said they wanted me bad enough and they said, well, we're going to chip in. She said, thank God they did because it was one of the best experiences of my entire life. She said it was such a lesson. I had never done improv before. Learning from that group of dudes, that is the masterclass that people pay for. She said Steve Carell like taught it. Adam McKay developed an entire new way of doing it with this group. To get in there and have that happen was absolutely magic, and it's been invaluable to me and my career.

0: Rodeo days are back Father's Day weekend at Chapman Park. 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
7: What's the weather going to be? Here's 13 First Alert weather to tell you.
8: We'll look for a mix of clouds and sunshine through our Thursday, with even the possibility of a few showers and thunderstorms. Winds will be breezy, afternoon highs topping out in the low 80s. For tonight, mostly cloudy, still that chance of a shower or storm. Will cool off to a low of 62, and then more of the same expected tomorrow. Shower and storm chances, a mix of clouds and sun, high temperatures back in the low 80s. On 13 First Alert, meteorologist Derek Dolman.
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